0: Mystery on Steve Gorman Rocks. Here's your host, Steve Gorman.
1: It is June the 25th. It's time to look back, April. How about a quick history lesson?
2: I am ready, strapped in. Let's go.
1: On this day 16 years ago in 2009, Michael Jackson died. He was 50 years old. April, do you remember hearing the news?
2: Oh, yeah. I mean, the whole world did instantly.
1: I was in the car with the kids, turned on the radio and heard that and just couldn't believe it. It just seemed like he was going to be around forever. On this day in 1993, the first day of the three-day Glastonbury Festival in England, the headliners over the 3 days, the Red Hot Chili Peppers, Lenny Kravitz, and a band from Atlanta, Georgia called the Black Crowes.
2: Never heard of them.
1: They were apparently had a minute there where they were pretty darn good. I remember that festival very clearly. It was awesome. On this day in 1984, Prince released his sixth album, Purple Rain, the first album to feature his band, The Revolution, and the soundtrack to the film of the same name. This album absolutely blew everything out of the way. There was Thriller, and then there was Born in the USA, and there was Purple Rain. Those three albums were all anybody talked about that whole year. I preferred this to the other two. That was just me. Just saying, I have good taste. Prince wins.
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25: A better life with Dr. Sanjay Gupta.
26: They say consistency is key, but sometimes you just got to switch it up. A new study out of Harvard School of Public Health found that varying your exercise routine could add years to your life. What exercise someone did didn't matter much. What did matter was that all the exercises together worked all the muscle groups in their body. Now, an added benefit to changing things up is it can help you push through the plateau effect. That's when your body gets so efficient at doing something that you actually stop getting better at it. And we know from previous research that specializing in any one sport at a young age can make someone actually more prone to injury. And as experts we talk to point out, even elite athletes switch up things with their workouts, making sure to target strength, cardio, flexibility, balance, and doing that every single week. I'm Dr. Sanjay Gupta, helping you live a better life.
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0: Pink Floyd, Brain Damage and Eclipse. On Steve Gorman Rocks, the stories of Pink Floyd, the dysfunction and the fallout between Roger Waters and David Gilmour. That's the stuff of legend. I had no reason to beat a dead horse to rehash all the drama. I'd rather talk about for a minute, you know, but despite those two men bumping heads and at odds for so long, the music they did make together, I mean, just think about the impact of this band. I think Pink Floyd, next to Led Zeppelin and the Beatles, are the bands who just sort of, their legacy is never, ever, ever going to take a hit. It remains undiminished. Because even after Roger Waters left Pink Floyd, they put out a couple records that were really, really good and toured incredibly successfully. Roger Waters still goes out and tours very successfully on his own. It might have been a slog to get through life in Pink Floyd, but at the very least, all the members of that band can say, yeah, but you know what? Look at what we created. It had to have been worth it.
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0: Steve Gorman rocks. Now, Steve, the first gig, speaking of the final countdown, okay, the first gig you ever played, being the drummer, I feel like there's extra pressure for you to keep the time because everyone will know if you're off. You just feel it. And the drummer's kind of in charge of the band.
1: Well, if he's doing it right, he is. The first real gig, we're like in a club. With a PA, where there was like a microphone on the kick drum. The first time I ever kicked a kick drum and heard it through a PA, it sounded like a cannon went off. And I was like, I mean, I couldn't believe it. That was in May of 1987 in Atlanta. And we played a 45-minute set, and I don't think I breathed once during the whole show.
0: So you were nervous.
1: I was so nervous playing in a real club in front of strangers.
0: Right.
1: You know, not a party of friends, but a bunch of people that were there to see the band we were opening for, and they're just indulging our 45 minutes. It was nerve-wracking as hell. But then it ended, and I hadn't passed out, and I hadn't forgotten how the songs went, and I was like, I think this is going to be okay. I think I can do this.
0: You felt like your rhythm wasn't off at all with that nervousness and that pressure? Because I feel like when you're nervous, sometimes your body will physically shake with the adrenaline.
1: Yeah, I didn't have that going on. I mean, I was thinking about it the way I used to think about, like, a basketball game. I mean, I really was before the gig. I was reminded of what I used to feel like before, like, high school basketball games. And I was just keeping my head, thinking about what I'm going to do. I was kind of visualizing just the first song. Just get through the first song, and it'll all fall into place. And that's kind of how it worked out.
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1: Steve Gorman Sports. The U.S. men's national team plays Turkey A tonight, and boy, this game is huge. It's not huge because of the stakes. We've already won our group. We're going to advance to the knockout round regardless of tonight's result. So why does it matter so much? Well, because the United States men's team in a World Cup has never, ever not needed a result in the third game in order to advance. So what is at stake is our confidence moving forward and our ability to, in a game that quote-unquote doesn't matter, let the world know, no, we're the Americans. Every game matters. We still need a win. A tie is fine in a game tonight, but a win is much, much better. To win all three games in the group stage, to take 9 points into the knockout round, the confidence will be flying. The ratings will be higher than ever. The last thing you want in a World Cup is to ever kick yourself in the shin. And anything less than a victory tonight is us kicking ourselves in the shins. Let's go, boys. Foot on the gas. Win, win, win.
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0: Has anyone seen Steve?
20: We're back on air in 10 seconds.
0: Just because he's an actual rock star doesn't mean he can do whatever he wants.
1: I'm right here.
20: My bad.
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0: Now, back to Steve Gorman rocks.

0: Stone Temple Pilots from the debut album Core with the song Creep. Really, really good band. A band I didn't think I would like. A band, looking back, I didn't want to like, and I'll tell you why. In 1993, my band, the Black Crowes, we were still touring on our second album when this new band from San Diego started getting a lot of attention. And I remember thinking, like, who do these guys think they are? I looked at every other new band as competition. It's funny. The bands that I considered our peers, bands that had records out in 90 and 91, first albums, Pearl Jam, the Nirvana, Jellyfish, the Jayhawks. There was a group of bands that I just felt like we were peers with. But then when bands came out after us, suddenly I viewed them as a threat, as competition. It's silly looking back. What was I thinking? They're just great bands making great records. But for a little while there, a brief period of time, I was just in it to win it. It was as if I was playing a game. That all ended the first time I watched Stone Temple Pilots play a set. 2 minutes into the first song, I went, oh, these guys, they're a proper band. I'm not going to be bothered by them. I'm not going to be threatened by them. I'm going to embrace them. And I'm glad I did, because STP rocked, plain and simple.
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0: It's time for Questionable Wisdom from Professor Gorman. Here's April Rose with tonight's question.
1: Listening on Oldies 93 in West Virginia, we have Carter who needs some advice. So Carter works with the same company as his best friend, and he found out in a meeting that his friend is about to get fired. So Carter, he wants to give his friend a heads up, but he's worried it's going to backfire on him. Steve, what should he do?
2: Well, Carter, I don't know what exactly you mean about backfiring. Maybe if you let your friend know, then your boss will be upset because you're supposed to keep this a secret. I'm assuming this is something that is not supposed to be shared. That said, there's a reason that there are burner email accounts and payphones and all sorts of other ways to get information to people anonymously. I would suggest maybe getting an email account that you've never used before and shooting a quick note and saying something very simple, like refresh your resume, you know, something like that.
1: This is his best friend. Like, how would you feel if your best friend in the whole world knew you were going to get fired and didn't say anything to you? I feel like you'd be so mad that he didn't give you a heads up. Like, come on, this is your best friend. You can't withhold that information.
2: That's a very good point. If he can trust his friend to protect his source, which would be Carter himself, then you're right. You've got to give your best friend that solid. If your best friend happens to be the kind of guy who shoots from the hip and doesn't mind bringing people down with him, well, then you got to play it safe. That's all I'm saying.
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21: Now it's time for a little drama, brought to you by Steve Gorman Rocks. After David Lee Roth left Van Halen in 85, he had this to say.
22: Van Halen is demanding for the audience to make a choice. 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I eat you for breakfast, pal.
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1: It is June the 25th. It's time to look back. April, how about a quick history lesson?
2: I am ready, strapped in. Let's go.
1: On this day 16 years ago in 2009, Michael Jackson died. He was 50 years old. April, do you remember hearing the news?
2: Oh, yeah. I mean, the whole world did instantly.
1: I was in the car with the kids, turned on the radio and heard that and just couldn't believe it. It just seemed like he was going to be around forever. Woo! On this day in 1993, the first day of the three-day Glastonbury Festival in England, the headliners over the 3 days, the Red Hot Chili Peppers, Lenny Kravitz, and a band from Atlanta, Georgia called the Black Crowes.
2: Never heard of them.
1: They were apparently had a minute there where they were pretty darn good. I remember that festival very clearly. It was awesome. Oh! On this day in 1984, Prince released his sixth album, Purple Rain, the first album to feature his band The Revolution and the soundtrack to the film of the same name. This album absolutely blew everything out of the way. There was Thriller, and then there was Born in the USA, and there was Purple Rain. Those three albums were all anybody talked about that whole year. I preferred this to the other two. That was just me. Just saying, I have good taste. Prince wins.
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14: A better life with Dr. Sanjay Gupta.
15: For more than a decade, the Environmental Working Group has put out a list of the so-called Dirty Dozen. These are the non-organic produce contaminated with the highest levels of pesticides. Well, this year, spinach topped the list, followed by kale, collard, mustard greens, strawberries, grapes, nectarines, peaches, cherries, apples, blackberries, pears, potatoes, and blueberries. Now, all these fruits and vegetables are part of a healthy diet, so no one is saying you shouldn't eat them. Point is, though, you could consider buying these items organic if and when you can, and then taking extra care when you wash them. The FDA recommends rinsing all fruits and vegetables, even the ones that are organic, under running water that is slightly warmer than room temperature. Don't use soap, bleach, or any fancy produce washes. I'm Dr. Sanjay Gupta, helping you live a better life.
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next song is going to be your neighbor's favorite, whether they like it or not. 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

0: Nirvana. I'm Mike Walsh. Thank you for listening. So you probably heard me stumble on this very radio program a lot. You know, I'm not the only one. In fact, survey says the average American, pew pew, makes between 7 and 22 slips of the tongue every day. Ow! Ugh! Banging it is the worst.
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Whole Lot of Love. That's Led Zeppelin. I'm Mike Walsh. I thank you for listening. And M&M's is going to introduce a version of their candies made without the artificial dyes, starting in August, as they mark their 85th anniversary of the M&M's. Now, this does come with a trade-off. M&M's has to eliminate the blue and brown from their lineup. Much to Van Halen's delight.

So, you remember the words to all these songs, but you can't find your car keys, eh? Thanks, rock and roll. 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

What is up, rockers? My name is Harley, and there's a brand new tribute to Ozzy Osbourne to tell you about coming up. But first, Pink Floyd.

0: Ozzy Osbourne and Shot in the Dark. Well, the iconic throne that Ozzy sat on when he was inducted into the Rock and Roll Hall of Fame last year, and the one he sat on to perform at his very final concert, will now be on display in his hometown of Birmingham at the Birmingham Museum.
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0: Henley and the Boys of Summer. 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

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Warning. Our music can still put a little rock and roll in your step. So let's be careful out there, shall we? Classic Rock 94.5, The Hawk.

the cars and shake it up. I'm Harley. Well, marriage certainly shakes up your drinking habits, but not perhaps in the way you thought. Did you know that after marriage, men tend to drink less? Women tend to drink more, according to science. That's right. Men are driving their wives to drink. I mean, one of us has to be the responsible one. Am I right?

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They state that if this rock and roll does any damage, we are not responsible. There's other stuff in there too, yada yada, whatever, just sign it. 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

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Why, you ask? Well, you see, it's because rock and roll's got you covered. 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

0: Bon Jovi in Blaze of Glory. Well, what is John Bon Jovi like now that he's a grandpa? Well, his daughter-in-law, Millie Bobby Brown, actress from Stranger Things, appeared on the Today Show this week. She was asked that question, and she said that John and Dorothea Bon Jovi are, quote, the most present grandparents you can imagine, and we couldn't be luckier. Yeah, that's pretty much exactly what you thought John Bon Jovi would be like, a grandpa.
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0: Coming up, a rocker who is recording his new album in a very experimental way. I'll explain, but first, Blue Oyster Cult.

0: Neil Young, rocking in the free world. Neil Young just released a brand new hour-long concert film you can watch on his website. It's called Corduroy Plants. That's a great name. He's also recording a new album with his band. And this one is interesting because they are recording the album in digital and analog at the same time. He says that way you can hear the difference. Young believes that the analog version will actually sound better.
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1: Lynyrd Skynyrd, Call Me the Breeze. I'm Harley, and they called it the Van Halen Rule. Infamously named after Van Halen, who insisted backstage at every concert that there be a bowl of M&Ms with all the brown ones removed. Well, that Van Halen Rule has now been made permanent. M&Ms have announced they are taking the brown M&Ms out, which is too bad because those were the best tasting ones.

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0: Poison, talk dirty to me. Well, Bret Michaels has just released a new line of collectibles for fans to purchase. Autographed albums, lyrics, and books. You know what I really want, though? A genuine Bret Michaels bandana.
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0: Stevie Nicks, Edge of 17. Stevie Nicks has been announced as one of the headliners for the all-new Daisy Chain Fields Festival. 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It will also feature Sarah McLachlan, who started the first all-women's music festival, Lilith Fair, back in the 90s.
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Are you more like Tom Sawyer? Or are you more of a Tom Petty kind of person? 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

Ozzy Osbourne, No More Tears. I'm Harley, and well, it's pretty well known that men tend to purchase clothing for utilitarian reasons because they're comfortable, they're easy to move around in, that sort of thing. Whereas women, and this is not always true, but have a tendency to purchase things because of the way they look, not so much because of how useful they are. Case in point, every summer, right, just about every year, women will buy a brand new bathing suit anytime they might be around a pool or perhaps a beach. But here's a crazy fact. 85% of women's bathing suits never get wet. Explain that.

And now, our pledge to you. We will be thoughtful with our song choices. We will play these songs in perpetuity. And we will assume you are always listening. If you agree with these terms, then please turn it up. 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

Trivia time. What member of Van Halen once tried to start a Van Halen tribute band? But first, here's The Who.

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0: Van Halen, and Runaround. Well, Joe Satriani is currently playing guitar for Sammy Hagar on his Best of All Worlds tour. And yeah, they're playing a bunch of Van Halen classics. But Satriani said that he was once approached by the other major Van Halen frontman, David Lee Roth, who wanted Satriani to play guitar in a Van Halen cover band with David Lee Roth as the singer. Satriani said he turned the offer down because Eddie Van Halen was still alive at the time, and he thought that would have been a huge insult. And yeah, he's probably right about that.
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0: U2 and New Year's Day, possibly the world's most famous Irish band. But did you know that U2 guitarist The Edge only got his Irish citizenship last year? 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

Tom Petty, Don't Do Me Like That. 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But here's the thing. If you need help moving, I'm busy that day.

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2: I'm Chick. Hello, Tom. We got a guest.
3: She's the lovely Kelly Collette, comedian. She's sitting right over there by the Chickster, looking so nice today.
4: Hello, Mrs.
3: Great,
4: Doubtfire impression.
3: Great to have you here.
5: Is that you, Eugenia?
4: That was very good, yep. Oh, my puppets.
3: Now, we have Christy Lee over there. I mentioned witches in the news. This is a really odd story.
6: A self-proclaimed cheese witch in Chicago claims to be able to predict the future in a block of cheese.
5: Is that right?
6: A block of cheddar, to be exact.
2: Oh, of course. Well, yeah.
6: Yeah, of course. You don't want a block of Havarti.
2: There was one predictory of it would be cheddar.
5: Sure.
6: Ms. Jen Billock told the New York Post that she began reading The Rind.
5: Jen J. Billock?
6: during the pandemic by adopting her tarot card reading skills to cheese. Is it divination?
3: Yeah.
5: Oh, yes.
6: Wow. She said, I Googled weird ways to tell fortunes with food and found cheese. And it was the start of this little love affair.
5: How about that?
6: As for her process, Miss Billock, Billock.
2: Wouldn't you think if you could do this through cheese, it would just come to you?
6: You wouldn't have to look at it.
5: Not all witches are are born.
2: Some are self-made witches.
6: Ms.
2: Okay. All right.
6: Ms. Billock explained, I will focus solely on the cheese, and then things starts coming in.
5: You know, there was a woman. All right. Give me a second here.
2: Okay.
5: He's
4: having a premonition.
5: She worked on the beach, of course.
6: Uh-huh.
5: Yeah.
6: Uh-huh.
5: And she would make toasted sandwiches with. She would make toasted food with American and cheddar and stuff.
4: Yeah.
5: On the beach, you understand.
2: Right.
4: Yeah.
5: She was a grilled cheese sandwich.
3: She was on the beach.
6: Yeah.
3: See? I buy that. I like the premise. I like the work you did to get there.
2: Tom's buying.
6: And you did it so quickly.
3: I enjoyed the punchline.
6: Yes.
3: The delivery may be a little rocky.
2: Grilled cheese sandwich.
3: Maybe it had been a little swifter, a little quicker. But I like it. Bring that back next year when the story comes back around.
6: Ms. Billock explained, I will focus solely on the cheese and then things start coming in. Whatever I'm hearing in my head is the message. It's always loud and it's always knows what it's doing. Clients booking in person or online readings also get to select their own cheese.
5: Is that right?
6: Ms. Billock said, each person gets 4 pieces of cheese per reading.
3: Oh, my God. This is so stupid.
5: No, this could be out.
6: Each person gets 4 pieces of cheese per reading, and the first 3 represent the past, the present, and the future.
2: Uh-huh.
6: I read those like a 3-card tarot spread.
5: Oh, sorry. I just ate my future out.
6: The 4th cheese is used to answer questions or resolve a problem.
5: I'd like to do this.
6: Would you do this?
5: Yes.
3: What kind of cheese would you take?
5: I'd go cheddar, of course.
6: Sharp don't cheddar. Go Swiss. Sharp. It'll be full of questions.
3: There are
5: holes in your story.
2: Cheddar, but then she said that you can pick your cheese.
5: I know.
6: Yeah.
2: What's going on there?
5: Maybe you can choose from mild or sharp or white.
6: Oh, I like a New York cheddar. Is that white cheddar? Whatever.
2: Nope, that's a New York cheddar.
6: Oh, whatever.
3: Are you a Gouda witch or a Bad witch?
6: There you go.
3: I don't know. I could do it to a degree when I could predict, for example, I'll be heavily constipated if I eat too much cheese.
5: Well, block you out a little bit, does it?
3: This is so stupid.
5: How do you know?
4: How much do you think it costs?
6: That's a great question. It doesn't say in my
3: a lot
6: story.
3: Of cheddar thing.
6: I don't know.
4: A cheese witch does sound like a delicious sandwich. So mm-hmm. she has a future in branding.
3: We had a story a couple weeks ago about people were getting plastic surgery so they could have a larger
6: lifeline
3: in their hand.
5: Yeah, that is cheating. That's not.
4: I used to read palms, but literally I Googled how to do it. So I kind of feel a kinship with this lady.
5: Wow.
4: Yeah.
3: Did you?
4: I did. Yeah, you have a lifeline, you have a heart line, you have a faith line. Did you do this for money?
3: I did do it for money.
4: Yeah.
3: What did you charge?
4: I was like a flat rate for corporates. It was like, I don't know, like $300 I think for a whole evening.
5: Yeah. What is a palm reading? What is there a name for it?
4: Palm reading?
5: Oh, it is. It's not like
4: that's what I call it.
6: Palmistry.
7: Palmologist.
4: Yeah, it's not like phonetics or gotcha. Anything like that.
5: Like, because phrenology is the skull.
4: Phrenology is the skull.
5: Yeah.
4: Yeah.
3: So you could grab Godwin's hand and tell us a little something about him?
4: Yeah.
3: I guess you can't.
7: You're alive. You see something bad, I'll be nuts if you tell me I'm going to die tomorrow.
5: Super long. Can you tell from here?
4: That is long. So you're I can see that your headline and your heart line are almost parallel, which means you probably think very logically as well as emotionally at the same time.
5: Mm.
4: You do have a faith line, but it only goes through your heart line.
5: Interesting.
4: So you believe that there's something guiding you with, you know, emotional decisions, but when it comes to logic, you like to take your own advice.
5: Oh.
3: That's vague enough that it would apply to anyone.
4: Yeah, it's
3: kind of
4: like cold reading, too. There's a lot of that. Like, people will tell you what, you know, a lot more. And you can, I saw a psychic when I was in New York last year, and she's like, you're dealing with a difficult problem. I was like, first off, you probably say that to everybody.
5: Yeah.
4: Right. Yeah. And then she said she could cure me for $500.
6: Mm-hmm. So
4: she didn't have any cheese, though.
5: No, well, yeah. Then you saw
4: so
5: the wrong
4: I was
5: person.
4: Like, yeah. Okay. Well, isn't like a scam.
2: Isn't Bugs Bunny the one who, hey, you want your palm red? And he got the red paint out and slapped it on the
5: so good.
3: Oh, yeah.
4: Exactly
2: wonderful.
4: What I
2: just
4: do.
2: A wonderful moment.
6: I'm rarely right, but palmistry is what that's called.
4: Oh, yeah. Oh, yeah. Palmistry. Right. Mm-hmm. Yeah. I just use the street version. Yeah.
5: Hmm.
3: And then if you have really smooth hands, it's Palmolive Street.
5: Yes.
7: Yeah.
5: Uh-huh. Yes.
2: There's like end to your dated brand.
6: No, you should have been in here during the break when he was trying to explain Johnny Mathis to our guest.
2: Oh. You know what?
5: It's chances
2: are. We're all used to you being this way.
5: Explain Johnny.
2: Do you have to show other people? You know, because that looks bad for us.
3: We were discussing, we are friends with a comedian who I think is really funny named Brad Upton.
6: Mm-hmm.
5: Yeah, he's good.
3: Brad is a really nice man. Mm-hmm. And when he happened to have spent a chunk of his career opening for Johnny Mathis.
5: Mm-hmm.
3: And Johnny Mathis is, they used to call him, an M.O.R., middle-of-the-road singer.
5: I think he's got a great voice.
3: Yeah, and I think yeah, Johnny wonderful. Mathis may be damn near 90.
7: Oh, yeah.
2: He's in his 90s.
3: Is he really? Yeah.
6: And he's still performing, isn't he?
2: Yeah. Mm-hmm.
3: And I have an incredibly cool, obscure trivia fact about Johnny Mathis.
2: Oh, Lord, can we?
5: All right. I'm writing down incredibly cool, and then we're going to see exactly.
2: Trivia fact.
4: Okay.
3: Johnny Mathis.
7: Oh, I know what it is.
3: Was a track star.
4: Oh, so was Brad Upton.
7: So was Brad Upton, yeah.
3: He was a track star when he was in high school in the 50s, I want to say in Greater San Francisco.
5: Uh-huh.
3: And I believe he had the California State high jump record. And it's an astonishing height, considering he was not doing the Fosbury flop.
2: That's got everything we hate. Yeah. All in one story.
5: Kelly, I loathed the last 18 words that just fell out of his mouth.
6: Yes. Is any of that interesting to you?
7: Be honest.
5: You will be invited back if you see. Yeah.
6: Do you know what the Fosbury flop is?
4: No, is it a dance?
6: See?
3: No, see.
4: Is it like the Blitzkrieg Bop?
3: The great,
4: like
5: not
4: the,
5: nearly as cool.
3: No, yeah. The great Dick Fosbury.
5: Uh-huh.
7: Grab a futon.
4: Snozzberries.
3: Dick Fosbury invented.
5: Fosbury's taste like Fosbury.
3: The way that contemporary high jump, every contemporary high jump jumps.
4: Stop!
3: The Fosbury. I can't.
2: You're making Josh vomit.
3: I'm sorry. I'm dealing with morons. Every once in a while in the world, some one person will come up with something that revolutionizes a sport.
5: It ain't you!
3: Dick Fosbury revolutionized the high jump.
2: Get him!
3: He famously beat the great Wilt Chamberlain. You know,
5: he'll famously beat you!
3: Not you in a war of wit. Now, where was I? Do you know who Wilt Chamberlain was?
4: Speak slowly and carry a big stick.
6: Do you know who Wilt Chamberlain is?
4: Walt Disney. I don't know. No?
5: And that was the other Chamberlain.
4: Yeah.
3: Wilt Chamberlain was, along with Bill Russell, two of the greats in the history of the NBA. Wilt Chamberlain is also, he was like 7 feet tall and banged 30,000 women in the course of his
2: 20,000.
4: Oh, now it's getting interesting.
3: Yeah, and he, Johnny Mathis, the singer, actually
2: did not bang 20,000 women.
3: Wilt Chamberlain. Why am I talking to these people?
5: No, that's what we started with. Why are you telling us this?
3: Because she was asking me about Brad Upton, and I mentioned the Johnny Mathis connection.
7: Off the air.
5: And now you've poisoned the airway.
2: Fozina.
5: Kelly knows the difference between what should be discussed off the air and what should be on the air.
6: This is on me. I brought it up.
2: This can't be happening.
3: No. Now,
4: I learned so Kelly much Collette, today about that.
3: You, Kelly Collette, you said that you were a palmist. Is that it?
4: I was. Yeah. I also ran track too. That's how Brad Upton and I kind of connected as well. Yeah. So.
3: Josh is a Rosie palmist.
4: Harry palmist.
7: All that way.
5: Can't stop jacking. It's a wonder I'm even here.
3: That's my favorite.
7: Don't you have to knock one out right now?
3: I love that song. I love that song. I can't stop jacking. Can't stop jacking.
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2: 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Share where you're gonna be tonight so I can rob your house. Do you know your IQ? What's your favorite flick? Can you name a sex act that doesn't involve, you know what I'm talking about?

Facebook. I took a quiz and now they target all those ads for me. 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Post four words on how we met. 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

Facebook. After you, she switched to ladies. I hate you, Facebook. On my page, I will be dominant. Every post I'll make a commonant. TBT, my young photo's in it. 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Share a video of your cat, a photo of your nuts.

0: 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This is Bob and Tom Extra.
1: Hello, Tom. We have emails from our listeners.
2: Well, let's get to it. What do you got over there?
1: Good morning, Bob and Tom Show. Hello, hello, hello. Thank you for making my drive to work tolerable. This is from Gene in Plover, Wisconsin.
3: We had Plover yesterday.
1: Yeah. Mm-hmm. No kidding. Jill says, just letting you know that Plover, Wisconsin, I don't know how you missed this, has a huge potato masher on display in a field. It's located near Stevens Point. Do yourself a favor and plan a trip.
3: All right.
1: And I believe we have a picture of the giant potato masher.
3: Well, I've got to see that in person.
1: That is really something.
2: It is a, yep, that's a
1: giant.
2: By the way, it also looks like it could be a cell phone tower.
3: Yeah, it looks like it can conduct some sort of electricity or power.
1: If they turned it upside down or with the mashing part on the ground, it could be a bike rack, don't you think?
3: Yes. And by the way, those still, I mean, that's, when they invented that,
1: yep,
3: they did it.
1: The guy said,
4: they still work.
1: I've changed the world.
3: Right,
1: yep.
3: Right.
1: It doesn't get any better. Remember that, what did they do before the potato masher? Like a fork or something?
3: Maybe.
1: Man.
2: Better than the ice cream scooper.
3: That's, yeah. That's
2: so much, sure. So much better than a spoon.
1: That's true.
3: It absolutely is.
2: Yeah. And by the way, I think that is one of the most underrated gigs for a teen. That is a tough job.
1: Ice cream scoop?
2: It's not just the scooping, it's the interpersonal.
1: What do they call, yep, them? Soda jerks?
2: No.
3: Back in the day, yeah.
2: Yeah, but now, you know what I'm talking about?
3: Yeah.
2: The lady in front of you, can I try the cookies and cream? And they got the little spoons.
3: It requires a ton of patience.
2: Yeah.
3: And the ability to be kind of sticky all day.
2: Yeah.
1: Yeah.
3: Which I don't have that ability.
1: Yeah.
2: No.
3: I would constantly be washing.
2: Yeah. Really? And then every once in a while you see them. I got some ice cream the other day. And this, I don't know if it just came from Antarctica. This kid was trying to get it loose. That's a tough job. And
4: big, strong right arm.
1: Yeah. Upper body strength.
4: Yeah.
3: Tom, do you prefer your ice cream scoops like at home with the trigger or minus the trigger?
2: The trigger's for amateurs.
3: The trigger doesn't always trigger. It doesn't always work.
4: I don't have a trigger.
3: Yeah. Either do I.
4: Yeah.
2: I have a trigger for anger.
4: Yeah, we know.
2: It's a hair trigger.
3: I'll be honest. I don't have.
1: I'll go with Christy on that. You're telling us like we had no idea.
3: I don't have an ice cream scoop.
5: You don't need one. Microwave 15 seconds, right, chick?
1: You know what? I do that.
2: Yeah. You don't have an
3: ice
2: cream.
3: But getting it from the container to the. Oh, wait. Or do you just take the core, like the little
5: thing? I just use a spoon after 15 seconds in the microwave.
3: But do you put the microwave whole container in the Ben and Jerry's thing?
5: I do, yeah.
4: Oh, okay, really?
2: Yeah. Wow. Then you eat the whole thing.
1: Absolutely.
4: Oh, my gosh.
5: Tiny,
4: what's
5: tiny
4: wrong
5: little
4: with
5: quartz.
2: I see.
4: Pampered Chef makes a really great ice cream scoop, and you shake it up, and it heats up.
1: I'm sorry, who's this?
4: Pampered Chef.
1: Pampered Chef,
4: it heats up, so you don't have to.
2: What do you mean it heats up?
3: Well, that's nice.
4: It kind of like heats the scoop up, so it's easier to get the ice cream out.
3: It's almost like one of those road flares. You kind of.
2: Is it radioactive? What's inside?
4: I don't know. Just shake it up, and it
2: That can't be good.
4: Up.
1: It'll burn you.
4: Oh, God.
1: Be careful.
4: It doesn't get that hot.
2: But anyway, my point is, I think that's one of those jobs that it'll be a teenage kid.
4: Sure.
2: That's a tough job.
3: Yeah.
2: Underrated. So,
3: but I bet fun, man.
2: You know, if you're out there scooping,
4: you get free ice cream.
2: But again, we have this new story about the place in Los Angeles, the barbershop, that now they're also doing psychology. Mm-hmm. The haircut people often have to be psychologists. They have to deal with all
4: and
2: kinds
4: of ticket brokers.
2: Yeah, yeah. And well, in the case of certain barbers, they're also bookies. But I mean,
1: well, and you need something to get you over the hump. You know,
5: a little something.
1: Yeah, that's right.
3: Do you talk while getting your haircut, chick?
1: I don't care for it.
3: Same.
1: But the girl who cuts my hair, she's been doing it for 7 years, or so we kind of know each other.
3: Yeah,
1: I talk to her. But
4: well,
1: sure,
4: my hair guy and I are great friends.
1: Of course you are.
4: That's where you get all the gossip. That's where you get the tea.
3: My least favorite thing.
6: So anyway, now who's this again? Well, Janet, she said.
4: Okay. No.
1: Dear Bob and Tom Show,
2: Just
1: thought you would like to see my new sweet little girl, Rebel, in her brand new hat.
4: Oh.
1: There's Rebel. She's a year and a half old Aussie doodle.
4: Oh.
3: Look at that hat.
1: That is a hell of a hat.
2: So it's kind of a
4: visor.
1: Yeah. Uh-huh.
2: Which is even funnier.
3: It's almost a band visor.
4: Yeah.
3: Like kind of like the back half is sort of bandana-ish.
4: My dog would never sit still for that.
1: No kidding?
4: No.
2: No, I'm with you. That would be off immediately.
3: Yeah. You got to show her a picture of Rebel and she'll go, I need one of those.
1: My Aussie has it. She doesn't like fireworks. Man, she hates fireworks. Ooh. So I got her a wrap that she puts around her head. And and she looks like a seal, but I mean...
3: Oh, nice.
2: Does that work? I talked to the vet, and I got the THC-infused dog biscuits.
1: She has medication. She has medication.
3: Well, I would think THC would just make the fireworks...
4: Better.
1: Really, really cool.
2: Yeah, she looks up, and she goes, woof. Yeah. That's the equivalent of, ah.
4: Sounded like somebody was... shooting off a machine gun outside our house yesterday. 11:30 at night. I don't know if some kid got a hold of one of those strips of M80s. You know how they, and you take them and they just go, but it was scary. My dogs went crazy.
2: Yeah, the things I have, they have a dog weight chart in the back. If your dog weighs 50 pounds, or you give them so many of these. Supposedly, it's an kind of to help them with the fireworks. Check with a professional on this one. Talk to your vet. See what they say. Dear Bob and Tom Show, thanks for recommending the movie Song Sung Blue. It's currently on Netflix. Hugh Jackman is fantastic. It's a great story. Thank you, Dolores in South Carolina. Mr. Jackman, stop by our show.
1: Dolores.
2: To go to talk about this.
1: Dolores? Dolores. What does that rhyme with, Josh? Dolores.
3: Dolores.
5: Dolores.
3: Yeah.
1: Lavoris. Yeah.
3: What else?
5: Brontosaurus.
2: Well, the famous dinosaur, the Clytorus.
1: Uh-huh.
3: Oh, yeah.
2: Very rare.
5: Think about that.
1: Hey, you're hard to find.
2: Bone free. Let's see now.
3: Bone free.
2: Oh, here we go. Pat, Lisa, I am having rotator cuff surgery tomorrow.
5: Wow. Should we tell her, Chick?
1: No. It's fine.
5: You'll be great.
1: You'll be.
2: She says, she's had it before. She says it sucks, but worth it.
5: So she's had one already.
2: Yeah, must be the other arm. I don't know. Now, what do you got over there?
1: Dear Bob and Tom Show, the movie that Chick was referring to in the '80s. It's called Better Off Dead.
3: I love Better Off Dead. What were you saying about it?
1: John Cusack goes on a date, and the girl runs his credit.
3: Okay.
1: The first thing. So I have not seen that. I don't particularly care for Mr. Cusack.
2: Speaking of things we've seen, and I just heard about this the other day. I just watched the Earth, Wind, and Fire documentary on HBO Max.
1: I've heard that's great.
2: I have heard it's great also.
1: Questlove did it, I think.
2: Yeah, exactly. Questlove made it. And, I've got to check that out. There's a bunch. They're getting some really good documentaries out there.
5: The Sly Stone that Questlove did is great.
2: Right. It's
1: wonderful.
2: Yeah. So, some things to do in stormy weather.
4: Mm-hmm.
2: Watch some quality documentaries out there.
1: Dear Bob and Tom Show, this is from Radio Professionals. Hello, Radio Professionals, and professionals is in quotes.
3: Yes.
2: I would appreciate that.
1: There's a county fair in Iowa that has a demolition derby using farm combine tractors.
3: Nice.
1: It is beyond wonderful. That's David in Cedar Falls, Iowa.
3: I'd like to see that.
4: Fun.
1: Holy heck.

0: Deerskins. Drew and Boise. Here's another positive thing about Pat's Dry Bar comedy special.
1: Oh, bring
0: that's,
1: it on.
0: That's good to see. Now, Pat, what song can you actually do now without a guitar?
1: Well, I have backing tracks for about maybe 10 things, like Stuck in a Car I Can Do, Yoga Pants, Greek Physique. Oh, my gosh, the list is just growing as we speak.
2: Unbelievable.
0: Okay, well.
2: This man's an entertainer.
1: Content, creations, songs, dances.
0: Now,
3: I'd like to see you dance.
0: Jeff
1: right
0: Oskey.
1: Yeah. I'm a horrible dancer.
0: Are Jeff you? Oskey came up with a hot dog recipe, you may recall.
3: 30 seconds, easy beezy.
0: Once again, it's you want to go over the recipe?
3: Yeah, you just take a hot dog straight from the package, put it in a bun, put it in a paper towel, throw it in the microwave, 30 seconds, done.
0: It's amazing.
3: Yeah.
0: And, I would have thought you had to...
3: act like you've never microwaved a hot dog in your life.
2: I just wish I had that excitement for the mundane.
3: Right?
2: But to you, it's not mundane. It's the first time you're hearing about
4: it. And yet he's still a miserable man.
2: Yes.
4: That's the baffling part.
2: Yes. Just miserable.
0: Now, Troy in Lawler, Iowa, said, if you want to kick it up a notch, add a slice of American cheese to the bun, put the hot dog on top of the cheese inside the bun, microwave, same procedure. P.S. This may be one of the fattest things I've ever done, and I don't care. Thank you, Troy.
3: It's not that fat.
2: I don't have cheese on hot dogs.
3: No.
2: I did it the other. I put the paper towel inside the bun, and then the hot dog.
4: Oh,
2: I had it all messed up.
4: You'll get there.
0: You think Edison? You think Edison got it right the first time?
2: Of course not. He used all sorts of tungsten before he got to tungsten. Right? Yeah. Am I right? Tungsten.
0: Yeah. Oh man. Dear Bob and Tom Show, my daughter, 2 years old. Refers to flies as flying raisins.
4: So does my cat.
0: We get the raisin swatter off the top of the refrigerator when needed.
2: Does your cat eat flies in front of you?
4: Heartily.
3: My dog used to do that. I had a dog that did that.
4: Before she eats them, too, she likes to hold them in her mouth a little bit. That sensation must be pleasing.
2: No kidding.
4: So I'm like, just eat it already. You're really grossing me out.
3: Yeah, but it's kind of handy, isn't it?
4: I love it.
3: Yeah.
4: Yes.
0: Now, do you have a fly swatter handy?
3: Yes, on top of the refrigerator.
0: What is on top? Is that standard?
3: Is that where everybody's is?
4: Oh, you know, it was when growing up, but mine is now in my garage.
3: Oh, no, mine's on top of the refrigerator. Nope.
4: And I'm making a mistake because I open up my garage door, a bunch of flies fly in every time I get the fly swatter.
0: Let's see now. I wonder how we could remedy that.
4: Right.
2: I mean,
3: mine has a little cover on it so it doesn't, you don't put the guts on your top of your refrigerator.
4: Yeah.
0: A fly swatter cover.
3: Yeah.
0: Is it knitted?
3: No,
2: it's from Pampers
0: Home Sweet
2: Chef.
0: Home.
3: Yes.
4: It's a good idea.
2: It's from Pampers
3: it
2: Chef.
3: It is from Pampers Chef.
0: Does it match the knit toilet seat
3: you
0: cover
3: guys
0: you
3: are
0: have?
4: No,
3: laugh.
4: You're right, Christy.
3: And it has a little thing at the bottom of it.
4: You know
3: that you take
4: and
3: it
4: I'm, are we a little surprised like a Tom doesn't have one?
2: Yeah. Absolutely.
3: And got a little pincher.
2: I don't know what I'm saying.
3: Pick
2: I know,
3: up the flies.
2: I know what Sur La Table is, so I'm
3: yes.
4: What is Sur La Table?
2: It's a high.
3: High end. Kitchen
2: snooty
3: store.
2: Kitchen implants.
4: Excellent.
2: Yeah. They're very nice.
4: It's a brand?
0: Now, is your fly swatter one of those ones made out of screen, door screen?
3: No, it's plastic.
0: Oh, it's plastic?
2: Aren't there electrified fly swatters? Those are
1: fun. There are?
3: They are.
0: Electric fly swatter.
3: And the ones that kill the mosquitoes?
2: Don't they make guns that you can shoot at the flies?
4: Yes, with salt.
2: Yeah, yeah.
3: What?
2: Those are fun.
3: Oh,
4: yeah, those are great.
1: Now, I'm in.
3: Wait a minute.
4: You can get them at any Bass Pro.
2: Yeah.
4: So what does it do?
3: With salt?
4: You'll find out at Christmas.
0: Yeah, but there aren't any flies in December.
2: Well, now I can't.
4: Well, you can hold on to it.
1: You got to play the waiting game.
2: Boy. Yeah. You ungrateful prick.
4: You target. You practice for 3 months, and then when the flies go.
0: So are you shooting salt all over your house?
4: I honestly don't have one.
0: So is it like a shotgun? I mean, is it, or do you have to really have a
2: great... it's a handgun, idiot. It wouldn't be a shotgun.
0: No, but I mean, does it put a spray of salt out? Or do you have to really, is it like precise?
2: Well, you got
0: to
2: be...
3: You got to hit the fly
4: next
3: with one grain of salt.
4: Next time I make a Cabela's or Bass Pro run, I'll pick one up and I'll bring it here. We can see.
2: Right. Shoot each other. It'll be great.
0: This sounds like I'd let flies in just to do this.
4: Yeah. The electrified ones, my friends and I used to see who could take it on the nose.
2: Because
4: they're powerful.
3: Are they?
4: Yeah.
2: Ouch.
3: Huh.
0: Well, because flies are so disgusting.
1: They are.
4: Yeah, they're pretty gross.
0: I mean, because you know where they've been.
3: Sure.
4: Everywhere, yeah.
0: They've been in your house. They're in the cat litter box.
4: And they throw up constantly. And they do. Somebody told me that every time they land, they're puking.
1: What? Well, they're trying to look nice for the picture. That.
4: It's how they digest.
2: Yeah.
4: Or something, yeah.
2: They don't have a choice.
4: Right.
1: Bulimic flush.
3: Did you hear that?

0: together. America's Next Top Fly.
1: Yeah.
2: we have a tribute. A tribute to flies. This is one of the classics from Haywood Banks.
3: I'm looking at the world through flies' eyes. Looking at the world through flies' eyes. Looking at the world through flies' eyes. And you can just buzz off. Well, I think I'll buzz in the front door. I think I'll buzz around the back door screen. I think I'll buzz around your face. And then I'll land on the ceiling.

0: That's soul fly.
1: Well, I think I'll land on some horse manure. I think I'll land on the poop du jour.
0: Poop of the day, Chip.
1: I think I'll land on a squash possum. And then I'll land on your potato salad. Just washing up. Because I'm looking at the world through fly's eyes. Looking at the world through fly's eyes. Looking at the world through fly's eyes.
2: And you can just buzz off.
1: And you can just buzz off.
3: Thank you.
4: Thank you very much, Haywood Banks.
5: I have some bad news for the Pampered Chef folks. They have discontinued the cult favorite super swatter, is what they call it. It has an integrated dustpan and hidden tweezers. I've had this thing for probably 20 years.
6: That's why your chicken salad tastes so weird. You got flies in.
7: Oh, these are weird raisins.
5: Awesome.
4: Okay, I'm looking at the bug assault.
5: Bug assault?
4: The fly swatter shooter, and you load it with salt, and it's sort of splays out like a shotgun, whatever the word would be. And there's a nice
7: scatter shot.
4: It scatters. Yeah, there's a nice video, and
8: they go right down.
5: But then you have to clean up the salt everywhere.
8: Well, it's for outdoors.
4: This thing. They've got a guy in a chef suit having. He looks kind of like Haywood having a blast, just pulverizing. Flies all over the food. This does look like a fun afternoon.
9: 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Bob and Tom Extra continues in just a minute. Jeez. 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
4: Hello, Chick McGee. Let's go to the big screen, Chick McGee.
7: All right.
4: There he goes. Oh, wow. I never could recognize Al. It's Al Jackson, a comedian.
31: What's up?
5: You're hotel room Al today, aren't you?
31: I am. I'm shout out. I am in Bloomington, Illinois, about to do a show for basically all the school resource officers in the state of Illinois. It's my second year in a row doing it. So
4: all right.
31: I love it. I love this organization.
4: And you've got it looks like you're kind of in outer space right now. You've got like
31: I couldn't look.
4: Headset.
31: Tom, when I got on with Jason, he goes, "You've been in your room obsessing about the lighting, haven't you?" And I was like, "Jason, we are closer than most married couples. I have been I am obsessed with lighting, and I cannot figure out the lights in here. It looks like I banged a stripper. I didn't make the bed. It's not the angle that I like, Tom, but we're going to soldier through it."
4: Yeah, it looks like there's a lightning storm in front of you that keeps flashing. It keeps flashing. Yes. You look good, though.
31: I don't know how to turn the TV off.
4: You got the aviator shades on. You're looking good. You're doing kind of a,
31: well, thank you.
4: You're doing kind of a 5 o'clock shadow thing going on.
7: I don't think those are aviators, but go ahead.
31: Yeah, I do have the little 5 o'clock shadow. I flew here yesterday, and the guy that's putting the conference on, he goes, "You might want to change your flight." And he sent me a screenshot of just the weather pattern.
5: Yeah.
31: We flew through Tornado Alley yesterday. And then I saw an article this morning that Illinois has set the record, is three tornadoes away from setting the record already in July. Yeah, there have been tornadoes all over the place. But I'm here and I'm ready to do the show, and I'm happy to be on with my peoples on a Thursday morning.
4: Well, then thank you very much. You've missed quite a bit today on our program. I think we've pretty much insulted everybody.
7: No. Yeah,
5: no, we haven't.
7: Al, you'll know what I mean by when I say this. Good luck trying to get a coherent thought out of Tom today. Go ahead.
4: Oh, good. Okay, cool.
7: Yeah.
4: Now,
31: one of my favorite mornings.
4: Al Jackson, comedian, is also a linguist of sorts, a man who appreciates a good turn of phrase, if you will. And Al is helping educate yours truly in the world of hipness, in the world of the lingo, if you will.
7: See what I mean?
5: Oh, my God.
4: Of jargon. What have you got for me today, Al?
31: I have a lot, besides a number of incoming texts from Temu that I have that are clouding my phone. I do get things from Temu, and it's like, I'm sure women can really appreciate this. There's like a guy where you're hesitant to give him your number, and you're like, "What can it hurt?" And then he texts you nonstop. That's my relationship with Temu. Tom, I digress. Tom, let's get into it. Tom, if I had sent you a text that just had the three letters LMP, what am I asking you to do?
4: Uh-oh. Does each one designate the first letter of an actual word?
31: Yes, it is an acronym.
4: Okay, LMP. Is the P an anatomical reference?
31: No.
4: Okay. That's a fair
7: question.
4: Does
7: it have to do with any sort of pate?
4: LMP. I assume it's let me play, maybe?
31: No. That's an interesting request.
4: Anybody know this?
31: Well, how often would that phrase be said where you'd have to make an acronym for
7: it? Is it like my post?
31: Gymboree?
4: Oh, is that what it is? Like my post?
7: Is it?
31: I'll accept that. Like my page, like my post. Absolutely.
4: Well, that was an ace. Threw that in there. I would have had no idea.
31: Ace coming in from the stands. Yeah. I love it. Yeah, absolutely. That's what it is. Like my page.
4: I was noticing something yesterday, the phrase DTF. Yeah. Which I'm familiar with. There was a TV show that used that.
31: Yeah. I just watched that, and I thought about Josh, weirdly, because it's DTF St. Louis.
5: Oh. Yep.
7: Wow. Oh, yeah. I have not seen it.
31: Jason Bateman's really good in it. I loved it. I'm surprised more people are not talking about it.
5: God, I love Jason Bateman.
4: Yeah, I'll have to check it out. I was looking for something to watch, and that was one of the shows that was recommended. And I'm hip enough to know what DTF means. So.
31: Yeah, it's part of DTF has been around. I feel like that's this generation's ASL. Remember, for us, it was age, sex, location. Shout out to the AOL chat room days. And, you know, now it's DTF. They can just get right to it. They don't care where you live.
4: Wait a second. I missed ASL. What does it stand for?
7: American Sign Language.
31: Age,
7: sex, location.
31: Yeah, really? Age, sex, location. Yeah.
4: And that was an invitation of sorts?
7: Kind of. Well that, then yes, you had in between those, Al, you had the you up.
5: Yeah, you up.
7: Question mark.
31: Well, yeah, you up is a direct text you would send somebody. ASL is like very things were more regional, so you'd have a chat room and it would be like Indianapolis chat room, Toledo chat room. There would be chat rooms. So like, but you didn't know if that person lived there. So you'd be like, before we even start talking, are you within 4 hours of me driving to meet Chris Hansen?
4: I see. That's the second Chris Hansen reference today. Well, Al, that's very helpful. Let's learn something else. What else have you got for me?
31: Tom, if I tell you something is buns, what am I telling you?
5: Buns?
7: Yeah, buns.
31: Buns.
4: B-U-N-S? Buns?
31: Yes, sir.
4: I assume it's a positive. That's really buns.
31: Well, here's a hint. We had a word that was similar to this.
7: Right.
31: And it's the same meaning.
7: Okay.
31: Josh definitely has it.
7: Yeah. It's funny.
4: Does it reference the posterior, as in nice
31: yes,
4: buns?
31: Yes, absolutely.
4: So how would you use it in a sentence?
7: Man, I was really excited about this new restaurant, but I don't know about you guys, but my meal was buns. Is that okay?
31: That's 100% it.
7: Yeah.
4: So then it's less than good.
31: Yes.
7: It's ass. Yeah.
4: Oh, it tasted like ass?
7: Yeah.
4: So it's that direct. Oh, I see. Okay. Wow.
31: It can be, it doesn't even have to be taste. It's just like,
7: yeah.
31: Because remember we did the word cheeks?
7: Right. Yeah.
31: And you could just say, we've been waiting for 2 years for his new album and it comes out. It's 8 songs, cheeks.
7: It just means it stinks.
31: It's like,
4: oh, okay.
31: Yeah.
4: And it's a little more general than going right for,
31: yes.
4: Say, it's bunghole. If you
31: yes.
7: Right. Right.
4: That'd be more.
31: So, Tom, can I hear you use buns in a sentence, please?
4: I was going to take my dogs for a long walk the other day, but the sky turned gray and the weather was buns.
7: I like
31: that's
7: it.
31: Perfect.
7: Yeah. Yeah, yeah, yeah.
31: That's absolutely perfect. That's how you would do it. Yeah.
4: Yeah, I'm but impressed. If I said that, then Kelly would say, what are you talking about? And I would say, I don't know. Al Jackson taught me that.
31: She's immediately checking your phone. Who are you talking to?
4: Yeah. This is fun. Oh, give me one more, Al.
31: All right, Tom. And this is one that I think that a lot of people can all appreciate this because either we have done it or a friend has done it. So, Tom, what is spiral posting?
4: Wow. Is it like going down a rabbit hole? Someone gets on a topic and they just spiral downward and downward and downward.
31: I'll take it. It's those long chunk paragraphs that people have on Facebook or as an Instagram description under a picture. And it's way too personal, usually angry. And you call a friend like, are you good? Because it's kind of like, very, you know, it's just a long chunk about like their ex-husband. If you want to pick these kids up, then you're like, yo, your kids can read this. Like you should, this should not be on the internet. Like, yeah, just going down like a rabbit hole, but it's kind of like.
7: You're emotionally spiraling.
31: Yeah.
7: You're crashing out. Yeah.
4: All right. Okay.
31: Yeah. Sometimes you'll see it about politics or whatever it is, but it's just like, this is not the place for that.
5: Yeah.
4: Now, we were talking with Jeff Oskey earlier, and he told a great story about the bus driver, Buck.
7: Oh, yeah.
4: Such a cool guy. Did you take a bus to school?
31: Absolutely.
4: Do you remember the names of any of your bus drivers?
31: I remember one, and she was just like, they're just adults in your life that put their arm around you and show you that they really care. And there's also adults that let you know that they're not huge fans of kids. And that's what she was. So she just was not. Look, she was there to do her job, and that was it. But you know what? I'm here alive. Not everybody has to be an inspiration.
7: Right.
31: He did not.
7: Sometimes you just need somebody to drive the bus.
31: Yeah. There were going to be no movies about Miss Turner. Yeah. And like Uplift, Morgan Freeman is not going to play her husband. Like she did not. She was not a fan, bro.
4: Wow. But was she buns?
31: She
4: did her job.
31: I think it's a good indicator of what adult life is going to be. not everybody is going to be like this thing. It's like, I saw the light in Tom's eyes. Some people were like, get on the bus, get off of the bus.
4: So she was a DTD down to drive. And that's it.
31: That
4: was her thing.
5: Yeah, that's very good.
4: Well, thanks, Al. See you soon.
31: All right, love you guys.
5: Bye, Al.
4: Comedian.
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2: A better life with Dr. Sanjay Gupta.
10: Osteoporosis affects millions of people in the United States and around the world. It's a disease that basically causes someone's bones to become weak, brittle, and porous, which can increase their risk of fractures. Now, the good news here is there are things you can do other than, or in addition to, taking medications to prevent fractures before it's too late. One is to up your intake of calcium and vitamin D. You also want to eat more protein. One functional medicine dietitian told us that that helps build muscle, and if you're building muscle strength, then you are also building bone strength. You want to be mindful of your workouts. The best ways to build bone density, one therapist told us, are going to be resistance exercises like lifting weights, and also exercises that make your bones take a bit of an impact, such as jumping or even running, just loading the bones a little bit more. I'm Dr. Sanjay Gupta, helping you live a better life.
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19: I worked at a bank back in the 80s. Occasionally, employees would be called in to fix the ATMs if they went down for any reason. 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
23: Bob and Tom Records presents Tom Griswold, like you've never heard him before. Tom Griswold is the godfather of grunts.
24: Yeah. But that new breed.
25: Oh, yeah.
23: Nobody keeps the rocket rhythms like Tom Griswold. He rocks, he rolls, he grunts.
25: Oh, yeah!
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25: Uh-huh.
23: Slap on your cans and dig on some
25: stereo, baby. Kind of freshens up the sound.
5: Yeah, it does.
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5: Can I count it off?
23: Sure.
24: 1, 2, 3, 4
25: You know, the kids will come up to me and they'll say, Uncle Chick, what's your favorite ever bit on the Bob and Tom? It's got to be Tom grunting. My goodness, I love the hell out of that.
26: All real grunts recorded while doing commercials.
25: Absolutely. Hello, we're in the O'Reilly Auto Parts Studios. It's the Bob and Tom Show. There's Christy Lee. Tom, see if you get this. Christy Lee live in London.
5: That's right. London.
25: Edward R. Murrow and I are on the top of the building in downtown London.
2: This is London.
3: Is that actually a London fog?
5: No, it's not. It's a Banana Republic. But I forgot.
26: It's very correspondent-y.
5: Yes. Thank you. I'm playing that role today.
25: Now, as I understand it, Banana Republic, all the material made out of bananas.
5: Yes, that's
25: what
5: right.
25: I thought.
26: Hey, speaking of bananas.
25: Yes.
26: And we have a great, a story about great apes. Did you read that yet, Kristen?
5: I did read
26: Isn't
5: it.
26: Isn't that great?
5: Yeah.
26: It's a I can't speak English. I'm sorry. It's a really interesting story about great apes, including chimps, gorillas, orangs, bonobos, whatever. Great.
5: Anything that doesn't have a tail. That's how you know the difference between a monkey and an ape.
26: Great. Okay. Great. And which monkeys have the prehensile tail? Is that are those the South American ones or the?
25: I don't think any of them do.
26: Oh, yes, they do.
3: Yeah, some do. They'll hang from them.
25: They can hang.
3: They can twirl a baton.
25: But you say prehensile. I want him writing his name with that.
5: Prehensile. I want him to be able to take it off.
25: Yeah. I could hang.
26: Yeah. Wasn't that your nickname?
3: You're right.
26: Wasn't that your nickname in the shower, Josh? Prehensile.
3: Yeah.
26: The man is gifted.
3: I could hand the guy next to me soap.
25: And wash your hair at the same time.
26: And still be doing a double high five. That is so impressive. prehensile, look it up. What does that mean again? Does it mean they can grip stuff with their tail?
5: Apparently.
3: Okay. And an elephant's trunk is prehensile as well.
5: Yeah.
25: But is there post-hensile?
3: Yes.
25: Yes.
5: What does that mean? They can't hold on to anything?
3: Exactly. They're clumsy. They're butterfingers.
25: Wait a minute. Might be post-hensile.
3: I know I am.
26: Oh, God. Don't get me started. This morning there was a post-hensile moment. If you're wondering why the vacuum is out in the green room.
25: What did you do? What did you bury?
26: Oh, God.
5: Grape nuts.
26: No. Just something. It's too boring to
25: I have seen like a bowl or something shatter in your hands. I don't know how you did it, but it just smashed and went out everywhere.
26: This has been one of those mornings. So it's going to be a great show, though. That's what that means.
25: Is that right?
26: Yeah, when every light's red, you've dropped several things.
3: Pat and I have been having a similar morning.
26: Yeah, you're out with your dog, and one of your dogs decides, you know, I think I want to go all the way to the end of the street and back.
25: Well, that's where the leash comes in handy, and you say no.
26: And then your flashlight hat goes out right after he poops. These are great times. That's how my day is.
5: Oscar almost got killed on his way to work today. People are driving like they're maniacs. I had an incident right past my driveway. What's going on today?
26: I got an idea. I got a couple different things. I had a guy this morning that had he used his turn signal, it would have saved me a few minutes. How about this? And this is doable, I think. They could put a thing on your car. If you fail to use your turn signal in more than 25 times,
5: mm-hmm.
26: based on the car knows you're turning, your car freezes for a month and won't start.
3: What do you
5: think? Interesting.
25: A month?
26: Yeah.
25: Well,
26: use your turn signal, jackass. Now I've got to sit here for the rest of the night because you don't know how to drive.
25: I'm never really out with the public. Really?
5: So you don't use them?
25: On my way to work, there's nobody, and I'm bad at using my turn signal. I don't use it as often.
26: Well,
25: then
26: next week your car wouldn't start for a month.
25: All right, sir.
26: That'd make you very happy.
25: I did the crime. I'll do the time.
3: You guys say blinker at all?
5: No.
26: Yeah.
5: No.
3: Oh, your blinker. I mean, that's turn signal seems so formal to me, just because it was always blinker this, blinker that.
25: Turn signal. You say clicker for the remote control?
3: No, my grandma did
25: clicker.
3: Oh. Yeah.
26: You got the clicker?
5: Yeah.
25: We call it the clicker.
5: I've heard that.
3: Okay,
25: hey, where's the clicker?
26: Now, here's a nostalgic a trip down the world of remotes.
25: Mm. Oh,
26: and,
25: okay.
26: And you're not going to believe me, but I think Chick, maybe Ace will remember this. We had a remote. I think it was on a Magnavox. And when you would press the button, you would hear this blast of air.
25: Yeah.
26: And it apparently, what did it? Was it like a whistle? That it was a frequency that made this TV switch?
25: I don't
26: switch?
25: Know what made it work, but there were the early remotes. You could hear the TV clunk when you push the remote,
26: but the remote itself,
25: but
26: would
25: it was
26: go,
25: wired
26: go,
25: to the TV.
26: Remote itself would go psst.
5: Oh, I never had one. We didn't have remotes.
25: Wait a minute, how'd it go again?
5: I was the remote.
26: It would go psst.
25: It would go psst. Oh, I thought it went clunk.
3: It also tested if your TV had glaucoma.
5: Ah,
3: yeah,
26: handy.
25: Yeah.
5: Oh, you had to be the remote
25: early on fire.
5: I'd change the channel.
3: You were the remote? Yeah.
5: We didn't have a remote control.
26: Yeah, those days are gone.
5: Ugh.
26: It's a shame. Although they've been replaced.
5: With?
26: Well, it used to be when you were a little kid, you had to go change the channel, right. As you say. Now, when you're a little kid, you have to show your parents how to work their phones.
5: Yes. Or the
26: translate. Or translate. What the hell does this mean in text lingo? Well, mm-hmm. Well, Daddy, what DTF means is, oops, sorry, not that.
25: You were fascinated by DTF, weren't you?
26: There's an inside story about that.
3: Oh, really?
26: Yeah.
3: It means dad's tough and fun, doesn't it?
26: Sure. Absolutely.
5: Tell your daughters that.
26: No. The girls are back.
3: Oh, they are. How about that?
26: Today. Oh. They come back from 3 weeks of camp.
3: Oh, I bet you're excited.
25: Have they changed? Are they moody? Have they hit moody yet? Leave me alone, Father.
26: We'll see. Looking forward to it. Speaking of camp.
3: You don't understand, Father. Slam.
26: We're not there
25: yet. You're so old.
26: We're not there yet.
3: Yeah.
26: I'm sure it's coming. Yeah, I've been this dad thing for quite a while.
25: It's a great time.
26: Coming up starting Monday, we're going to have our new pop-up store.
25: Badass sweatshirts over there and t-shirts, the whole thing's great.
26: This is kind of fun. It looks like a camp t-shirt, and it says camp Radio Wood. It's really stupid with a fun logo on it. And it's kind of a, you don't really know what it is when you first see it. It's cool. We're going to have those, sweatshirts, et cetera. And then we have one in the studio over there. It's the Pat Godwin is Johnny Cash t-shirt. It's very badass. Patty G, aiming his guitar at you.
25: He looks like somebody.
26: Morgan
25: I'm going to nail it down.
5: Morgan Freeman.
26: I didn't want to say anything. In the printing process, you have pretty much changed ethnicities.
2: No.
25: He's tan.
2: I'm teasing. It looks good. Yeah.
25: He's very, very, very, very, very tan.
2: Very
5: like Pat
2: tan.
5: Daly.
26: He looks like.
2: Give me that wine.
26: He looks like Sidney Poitier got a tan.
2: No.
26: By the way, that reminds me, Pat Godwin's this weekend. You're looking for something to do. The Pat Godwin TV special is flying around the internet and on the airwaves and in the ether. And you'll find it by going to where, Pat?
2: The Dry Bar website or the app. Yeah, you put in Pat Godwin, all caps, no spaces, and boom, you get a free month.
25: Oh, this isn't Pat live at the Hollywood Palace?
2: No. That's where you already recorded that. That's coming out next year.
25: Man, I can't.
26: Dry Bar, the
2: that's
26: Dry
2: me and
26: Bar.
2: The band, yeah.
26: And then what else were we recommending this weekend?
5: Hamilton.
26: Ryan Hamilton special.
5: I watched it yesterday.
26: And it's on...
25: Wonderful.
5: It's on Netflix.
26: Netflix, okay.
5: It's great.
26: And it's called This Just Hit Me or something?
5: Yes. Talked all about getting hit by the bus.
26: And he was hit by a bus.
5: Uh-huh.
26: He's a wonderful guy, great comedian.
5: Very funny.
26: Also, that movie I'm going to watch this weekend with the sheep, what's it called?
25: Sheep Detectives.
2: saw it last night. Great.
25: I saw the trailer for it. I'm going to watch it today.
26: My son said it's the best movie he's seen all
2: it's
26: year.
2: It's terrific.
5: Huh.
26: And it stars a good friend of the show. Hugh Jackman, our buddy.
25: Mm-hmm. Once again, he needs to come back.
26: Last time he was here, he said his best friend in Australia is a morning radio guy. He loves morning radio. Next time he's around, he's going to come in and do the entire show.
25: He made that comment.
2: He was here last night.
25: And he made that comment before you forced him to call your entire family and say, hi, this is Hugh Jackman.
26: He insisted on calling Kelly.
25: He did not.
2: No, I was standing right here.
5: Your phone
25: hey, Hugh, can I fanboy you to embarrass everyone I know?
26: Oh, God. And then,
25: God.
2: I saw you on Broadway.
25: Honestly, I could not believe you were doing it.
2: Yeah, that's not like you.
25: I was kind of happy I could witness it, but it was amazing. Hey, Hugh, can you call my... oh, my God, it's happening.
26: Say, hey, Hugh.
2: It's good to see you being a fan.
26: I said, hey, Jacko. That's what we call
5: him. Okay.
26: That also reminds... Well, that's too obscure even for me to mention on the air. Coming up, we have, as I said before, a great story about apes. Apes in the news. And we have, believe it or not, I've got a...
25: Believe it or not.
26: I've got to check the latest. As far as I can tell, this giraffe story is everywhere. I don't think they've found her.
5: They haven't found her yet. Gracie's still on the loose.
26: Once again, there's a loose giraffe in Texas.
5: Yeah.
25: We have a story of in sports, another animal that they're trying to identify, and I think they have, and this might have a happy ending. I'll give you a hint to the animal. It's a dog.
26: Yeah, there's a cool World Cup dog story coming up as well.
3: A world pup?
26: Oh, good. I like that.
25: Oh.
26: And we'll have the latest World Cup news. USA doesn't win yesterday.
25: Well, but that doesn't matter. So they already won the group.
5: They played a bunch of subs.
25: Bosnia-Herzegovina. That sounds like a knock-knock joke, doesn't it? next Wednesday at 49ers Stadium, 8 o'clock our time.
4: Do you want a Herzegovina donut?
25: That's exactly right, yeah. Pulisic played last night.
4: Like, sounds like
25: I'll have the deets for you.
4: Also, we have Peacocks in the news, Taco Bell in the news.
25: And what is the female?
4: Peahen.
25: Peacocks? What is it?
4: A peahen.
25: Oh, I was...
2: You're way off, huh?
25: Yeah, I need an eraser for my crossword.
4: As a group, they are called peafowl. You aware of that?
25: But isn't a group of peacock a flourish? Is that right?
4: It's a flamboyance of flamingos. Yeah. It may be a flourish of peafowl. That's a very good question.
3: I have asparagus the night before. The next day, I peafowl.
4: Oh, absolutely.
25: Boy, it really does change.
3: It's miraculous. Yeah. You know what? It is fairly instantaneous. Yeah. Like 45 absolutely. Minutes. Sometimes.
25: Yep.
3: What the hell?
25: Oh, we have this just into the sports desk.
4: Your peacock.
3: And there are people who,
5: they are like,
3: who live near them
5: yeah.
3: and can't stand it.
4: I guess that they're quite loud.
25: Oh, hey, the hen in my the rooster in my neighborhood might be gone. I haven't heard him in like
5: a
25: couple days.
3: What'd you
25: know,
3: do?
25: I don't know what happened. Well, let's put it this way. He ain't going to wake me up anymore, I'll tell you that.
4: I see. Okay, that's all on the way. Thank you very much for joining us. We got some letters to read. You can reach us, Bob and Tom at bobandtom.com. How about some cash? Would you like some cash? Who wouldn't? Maybe your house is worth a lot of money now. Last 5 years, most houses have gone up at least 30%, some 50%. If you've owned your house for 10 years, it may have doubled in value. It depends on where you live and what's going on and the shape of your house. 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
10: Good morning, I'm Bill Murray in the WECT Newsroom with headlines. A memorial fund now set up to help the family of a Columbus County Sheriff's deputy. That deputy killed in a work zone traffic on 74 Thursday afternoon after a tractor trailer plowed in the back of his cruiser. Deputy Damian Post was pulled off to the side of the road while paint crews were striping lanes. The driver of the tractor trailer now facing charges and his death. We've got details this morning on the WECT News app. A traffic alert for parts of Oak Island and Southport this morning. A big funeral procession at 10 o'clock for the town's chief drone pilot who died earlier this week. Flags in town flying at half staff. That funeral at Generations Church in Southport. And the first alert weather days ahead for the weekend now going to feel like triple digits in spots. Gabe Brawl says storm chances also ramping up and some could be severe. Worth downloading the WECT weather app for the very latest weather information. Keep that in mind. From the WECT and Fox Wilmington studios on your Friday, I'm Bill Murray. Have a terrific weekend.
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20: 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That's not too bad. And toward downtown, around toward Burnett Boulevard, College Road is also running quietly from Mucky Junction and toward Market Street. We're Dixon, right now traffic.
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15: Hope you enjoyed a reprieve from the heat, because this weekend will feature much hotter temperatures. Highs even for your Friday afternoon warmer than days past, where we've been in the 80s. Look for lower 90s under mostly sunny skies and a stray shower or storm. Those rain and storm chances taking a higher profile this weekend, 30-40%, and anything that does develop in the midst of that heat could be locally strong or severe. From the WECT First Alert Forecast Center, I'm Gabe Raw.
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5: Hi, sorry, started my morning with a broken nail. That's another good.
3: We are all having a day. Yeah.
5: Yeah,
25: I had a headache, fell asleep in the chair.
3: Yeah, it's...
25: Woke up and it was worse.
3: Ugh. The world is kind of going, hey, everybody, go back to bed.
25: Right, yeah. You guys must get used to getting up. No, not at all. Not even close. There's Pat Godwin.
2: Hey, chick.
25: There's Josh Arnold.
3: You can get 8 hours the night before and still.
25: Yes.
2: Yeah.
25: It's the humans not supposed to get up before
5: the sun.
25: Ten in the morning.
5: Before the sun.
25: There's Ace Cosby.
3: Hello.
25: I'm Chick McGee. Hello, Tom.
3: Hey, what are we, Navy SEALs?
2: We're going on an early fishing trip somewhere to Canada.
5: I did see a guy pulling a beautiful bass boat this morning.
3: Oh, he's on his way. Yeah, there you go.
1: That'll be fun.
25: He didn't have any trouble getting up.
5: No.
3: No.
1: I suppose some mornings Jesus wakes up and goes, I think here's what I'm going to do. When Tom goes into work, I'm going to make every light go red just before he gets there.
3: I don't know if God every now and again wants to spite somebody just for his own amusement or not.
1: Maybe he's got the weekend off. Watch this.
25: All right.
1: I'll make him late. we're doing fine. From here on out, everything's coming up roses, as
25: right.
1: they say.
25: Nothing can go wrong now.
1: We're in good shape. Right. I got a weird request we're going to get on here in just a second.
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3: Isn't it Ioniq?
25: Don't you think? Hyundai, official partner of FIFA World Cup 2026.
1: And there's the Ioniq pentameter, the five-seater.
3: Oh, yeah, it drives like this. Vroom, vroom, vroom, vroom, vroom.
1: We like to do ninth grade English teacher jokes for you. The iambic pentameter material.
3: I wonder if they're still teaching that.
1: that's pretty much it, by the way. What have you got over there, Chick McGee?
25: Dear Bob and Tom Show, please let Tom know that I have a combination lock with the combination 6-16-26.
5: Oh.
1: Nice.
25: And what was your combination?
1: 8-18-28.
25: And that was from
1: my brother Jim
25: high
1: had that lock.
25: Oh, passed down.
1: And then he passed it to John, and then John passed it to me.
25: Levi,
1: I don't have it anymore. I wish I did, but I guess you can buy locks now and you can program them yourself.
3: Oh, I don't like that. I like that it had to be random. And
25: yeah, that's true. The fun of finding out. Oh, I wonder what my combination is. This is from Levi. I'm willing to give 6-16-26 to Tom, as long as we don't have to hear about his 8-18-28 lock anymore.
1: No, I can't. I can't take. I appreciate the offer.
3: No trade.
25: Okay. Sorry, Levi.
1: Now, if someone has a master lock that is 8-18-28, by all means, give it to me.
3: I had a master lock 1 year, then I had a key. I did. I went from combination to key.
5: Oh,
3: I went, enough of this. Enough
5: in
3: of this
5: high
3: combo.
5: School?
3: Yeah.
5: Oh.
1: Last
5: did you have
1: year,
5: to bring your own, or did you?
3: Yeah, we had to buy our own.
5: Oh, see, ours was built into the locker, and they would give
3: our lockers and gym, I think, were built in.
5: And they gave you a slip of paper with your book, you know, list of books, and said, here, this is your combination for the year.
25: However, I'm not saying I did this, but if you knew who got your locker the next year, you could hide contraband in that locker, and it'd not
1: true.
25: Be your locker.
3: Oh.
25: And you could go get it if you needed it.
3: Nice.
25: I'm just saying. The locker combination never changed.
5: Kids don't use lockers anymore. They carry everything with them. You notice that?
1: Mm-hmm.
25: That's about 80, 90 pounds of stuff.
5: Yeah.
2: Absolutely.
3: I loved having a locker.
5: Me too, but my kids never used them.
3: Wow.
1: Never get locked in it. It was always that one. It's almost become a trope. And
3: Were your guys Florida? Were your guys full length?
5: Yeah, mine was full length.
3: Oh, ours were. If you had a bottom locker.
25: You had to
3: wait for the guy above you to. Yeah. Sometimes that guy was a hot girl.
25: Oh, I had an upper locker, and I was the guy who had a phone in his locker, just the receiver.
3: Oh, I like it.
25: And I would say, it's for you, and I walk away.
1: Oh, that's classic.
25: I can't not be fun.
2: You were a card in high school.
25: Yeah. Hey, it's for you.
1: Walk away. Well, last year I bought a lock for my bike that interfaces with your phone.
3: Really?
1: Yeah, I can't figure out how to do it, so I spent $60 on a lock that's sitting in a drawer at my house that I'll never get to
25: use. I was going to tell you, among the many things that your car does that you're not aware of, did you know you can turn the volume up and down of your turn signal? Which I find priceless, because I don't like the click, click, click of the turn signal.
5: I knew somebody that didn't buy a car just because they didn't like the way the turn signal sounded.
25: I believe that.
5: Yeah.
1: Well, that's... Boy, that's...
25: So my turn signal is silent.
1: It's your one percenter.
5: No, he definitely isn't a one percenter.
1: I switched from Rolls to Bentley because of the sound of the turn signal. And I like the way it caressed my anus when I sat in it.
3: The people with the silent blinkers are just constantly on, driving around.
25: Yeah,
3: those people.
25: Yeah.
3: It's you. You!
25: It's me! Oh, I'm sorry then.
1: Well, good to know. We have more letters over there?
25: Yeah. Dear Bob and Tom Show, my sister-in-law's aunt...
3: Right.
25: Was struck by lightning 12 times.
3: 12 what? Times.
25: No she way. Had so much electricity in her body, she could not wear any sort of metal.
5: Oh, that can't be true.
25: This is from Eric. And I don't know where 608 is.
1: There are a lot of...
3: I guess I'll return the brooch.
5: I guess.
1: There are a lot of crazy stories about
25: 12 times.
1: Some of the things that happen to people who've been hit by lightning.
3: Do you think it was essentially one lightning

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0: 19 Aerosmith, also The Police and Van Halen, when it's love with Sammy Hagar. Today, 96, they announced that Sammy's no longer their lead singer. Been with them since 85. They're in the studio working with David Lee Roth once again. Roth records a couple of new songs for their first greatest hits album, but then they bring in Gary Cherone as their new frontman in October. And of course, that did not last. 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

The Who with You Better, You Bet. It's Mackenzie. What a bummer. The U.S. men's soccer team losing 3-2 to Turkey in the final group stage match of the World Cup yesterday. Lost in the final minute of extra time. I couldn't believe it. The defeat does not affect its advancement because the U.S. had already clinched first place in Group D and will meet Bosnia and Herzegovina in the round of 32. On Wednesday. World Cup action continues today. Of course, you got six games happening. Groups H.

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9: Hope you enjoyed a reprieve from the heat, because this weekend will feature much hotter temperatures. Highs even for your Friday afternoon warmer than days past, where we've been in the 80s. Look for lower 90s under mostly sunny skies and a stray shower or storm. Those rain and storm chances taking a higher profile this weekend, 30-40%, and anything that does develop in the midst of that heat could be locally strong or severe. From the WECT First Alert Forecast Center, I'm Gabe Ross.

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Toto and Hold the Line on this finally Friday. It's Mackenzie. Will Toy Story 5 stay at the top of the box office over the weekend? It will be competing with Supergirl, which is just getting 59% in Rotten Tomatoes. That's really low. Also out, Jackass Best and Last. It's the fifth and final film. It's a farewell to the franchise with new stunts and a greatest hits compilation rated R, should be rated P for painful, 86% Rotten Tomatoes.

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0: Loving every minute of it, and Loverboy on a Friday. Also Pink Floyd and John Fogerty with Center Field. Phase one of the MLB All-Star voting is finished, by the way, naming two automatic starters, second base Ernie Clement of the Blue Jays and designated hitter Shohei Ohtani of the Dodgers, while the other finalists for each position await phase two of voting, which starts on June 29th. 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
9: Few people now have asked me about a TikTok trend that they've come across. It's called 75 Hard. The challenge was created by entrepreneur and author Andy Frisella, who calls it a, quote, transformative mental toughness program and an Ironman for your brain. So here's what it entails. Eat a structured diet with no alcohol, drink a gallon of water, read 10 pages of nonfiction, take a progress photo, and complete two 45-minute workouts, one of them outdoors, every day for 75 days. Quite a challenge. We asked CNN fitness contributor Dana Santis about this, who reminded us that sustainable fitness isn't about punishment or proving discipline through extremes. It's about building habits that integrate into your lifestyle in a way that feels supportive and repeatable. If you ask me, that's going to be the key to long-term success. I'm Dr. Sanjay Gupta, helping you live a better life.
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0: 94.5, the Hot Port City's classic rock, Rubble, Yell, and Billy Idol. David Clayton Thomas, Grammy Award-winning singer-songwriter. His voice propelling blood, sweat, and tears to the summit of popular music. Passed away Wednesday night. No cause given, but says he died peacefully Wednesday night. You've Made Me So Very Happy, Spinning Wheel, and more. One of the most recognizable voices of his generation, David Clayton Thomas, was 84. It's Mackenzie, and you can stream The Hawk through your smart speaker. Just ask it to play 94.5 The Hawk.
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23: For the rest of your Friday, look for mostly sunny skies. Can't rule out a stray shower or storm. I think most of those are likely to fire inland. Highs in the lower 90s. Overnight lows Friday night back in the upper 70s amid partly cloudy skies and a stray shower or storm. Better chances for rain and storms this weekend. Some could be strong or severe, and at times, especially where we don't have a cooling downpour, look for those heat index values to be in the 105 range. From the WECT First Alert Forecast Center, I'm Gabe Ross.
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11: You got to get Patrick Mahomes. He's right up here. Like, he talks really fast, and he's got a little bit of the Kermit the Frog thing going on a little bit, but he's just really excited to be there playing. It's Bob and Tom Show. You know, you grow up listening to this Bob and Tom Show. Like, I'm not going to let my kids listen to it, probably, but like, I think it's a really good time. I'm just really glad to be here.
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0: It's Mackenzie. 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

0: According to John Wetton, a very personal song about the end of a relationship. Only time will tell. Asia in the 80s. Also Bowie with Fame. Today, 72, during sessions at Olympic Studios in London, Bowie recorded John, I'm Only Dancing, with Mick Ronson on lead guitar, Lou Reed on the rhythm guitar. The track, which was released and became a hit single in the UK in September 72, was not released in the US, being judged too risque by RCA Records.
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14: For decades, the prevailing wisdom for someone who's had a heart attack has been to put them on beta blockers for the rest of their life. But new research suggests that might not be necessary, and that the benefits of these medications probably taper off after a year or two. On the whole, and for the average person, beta blockers are very safe and very effective. But, as with any medication, they can come with a cost, a financial one, and also potential side effects. We're talking about things like fatigue, dizziness, dry mouth, dry eyes. I want to be clear when I say that you absolutely should talk to your doctor before starting or stopping any medication. 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You'll want to, of course, keep up a healthy lifestyle, diet, exercise, and sleep. I'm Dr. Sanjay Gupta, helping you live a better life.
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0: For the rest of your Friday, look for mostly sunny skies. Can't rule out a stray shower or storm. I think most of those are likely to fire inland. Highs in the lower 90s. Overnight lows Friday night back in the upper 70s amid partly cloudy skies and a stray shower or storm. Better chances for rain and storms this weekend. Some could be strong or severe, and at times, especially where we don't have a cooling downpour, look for those heat index values to be in the 105 range. From the WECT First Alert Forecast Center, I'm Gabe Ross.
7: When I say rock, you say roll. Ready? Okay, well, never mind. Maybe we'll try that again later. How about we just play another song again? 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

Time and Pink Floyd off of the Dark Side of the Moon. Don't forget the Strawberry Moon is coming on the 29th. It's Mackenzie Alyssa Thomas going to be watching the Mercury's next game, not playing in it. The WNBA on Thursday hit the veteran forward with a flagrant foul, 2 penalty and automatic 1-game suspension for what it called recklessly striking Caitlin Clark in the throat. During Wednesday's 111-109 Mercury win, the league said Thomas committed a non-basketball act. There was like 6-something minutes left in the second quarter when a scramble for a loose ball ended with Thomas appearing to drive her fist into Clark's neck, then stepping over her.

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Are you paranoid? Or are you comfortably numb? Doesn't matter. 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

0: Friday special with Hold On Loosely. Steve Miller in there too with Rockin' Me. Steve Miller's got a couple of tour dates happening in the fall. Happy Friday. Some people avoid the news on Fridays. It's a superstition, according to an old tale. If you hear anything newsy on a Friday, it gives you another wrinkle on your face and adds a year to your age. 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
5: A better life with Dr. Sanjay Gupta.
6: For more than a decade, the Environmental Working Group has put out a list of the so-called Dirty Dozen. These are the non-organic produce contaminated with the highest levels of pesticides. Well, this year, spinach topped the list, followed by kale, collard, mustard greens, strawberries, grapes, nectarines, peaches, cherries, apples, blackberries, pears, potatoes, and blueberries. Now, all these fruits and vegetables are part of a healthy diet, so no one is saying you shouldn't eat them. Point is, though, you could consider buying these items organic if and when you can, and then taking extra care when you wash them. The FDA recommends rinsing all fruits and vegetables, even the ones that are organic, under running water that is slightly warmer than room temperature. Don't use soap, bleach, or any fancy produce washes. I'm Dr. Sanjay Gupta, helping you live a better life.
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20: You got to get Patrick Mahomes. He's right up here. Like, he talks really fast, and he's got a little bit of the Kermit the Frog thing going on a little bit, and he's just really excited to be there playing. It's Bob and Tom Show. You know, you grow up listening to this Bob and Tom Show. Like, I'm not going to let my kids listen to it, probably, but like, I think it's a really good time. 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

0: 94.5 The Hawk, Port City's classic rock. Love walks in Van Halen. They announced that Sammy would no longer be their lead singer. That was today back in 96. So shocking. Sammy been with the band since 85. They announced that they were working with David Lee Roth again. Roth recorded two new songs for the first Greatest Hits album. But then they brought in Gary Cherone as their new front man, which didn't last. It's because to check out Sweet Deals with the Hawk, where you can purchase half-price certificates to restaurants, attractions, and more. 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
2: For years, we've been talking about both the positive and negative effects of being on social media. And I would say, by and large, for older adults, social media is net positive. Not all positive, but net positive. Helps them keep in touch with friends and stay social. But for younger people, social media use, especially heavy use, tends to be net negative. In fact, according to this year's World Happiness Report, youth who use social media more than 5 hours a day reported a lower level of well-being. And researchers who study this sort of thing found that many teens wish these platforms didn't even exist, and yet they can't seem to stop using them. Experts we talked to largely suggested two things. Ideally, along with your friend group, take some time offline. Also, try to recurate your algorithm so it shows you posts that'll make you feel good. I'm Dr. Sanjay Gupta, helping you live a better life.
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14: For the rest of your Friday, look for mostly sunny skies. Can't rule out a stray shower or storm. I think most of those are likely to fire inland. Highs in the lower 90s. Overnight lows Friday night back in the upper 70s amid partly cloudy skies and a stray shower or storm. Better chances for rain and storms this weekend. Some could be strong or severe, and at times, especially where we don't have a cooling downpour, look for those heat index values to be in the 105 range. From the WECT First Alert Forecast Center, I'm Gabe Ross.
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Red Hot Chili Peppers on a Friday under the bridge. Bummer day for Carlos Mendoza, the Mets' disappointing season. So he may have seen this coming, but the Mets dismissed him today after a 34-47 start that left the team in last place in the NL East. I think they're like 15 games behind the Braves, who are leading the NL East. They promoted former Padres manager Andy Green as interim manager. Mendoza in the final year of his original three-year contract, and the Mets declined to exercise the team option for 2027.

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0: Stand Up and Def Leppard on a Friday. Also, Don Henley and Hart and Wilson and Terpsitter have announced their new album. It's Consecrated Ground, arriving August 14th. And alongside the announcement, they've released the album's lead single. 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

0: Ranger, and you can still rock in America. 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
27: For the rest of your Friday, look for mostly sunny skies. Can't rule out a stray shower or storm. I think most of those are likely to fire inland. Highs in the lower 90s. Overnight lows Friday night back in the upper 70s amid partly cloudy skies and a stray shower or storm. Better chances for rain and storms this weekend. Some could be strong or severe, and at times, especially where we don't have a cooling downpour, look for those heat index values to be in the 105 range. From the WECT First Alert Forecast Center, I'm Gabe Ross.
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Deep Purple and Smoke on the Water. They're debuting a video for Guilt Trippin', latest single and preview to their forthcoming album, Splat. Guilt Trippin' imagines God and Charles Darwin sharing a drink in a pub, reflecting on how things on Earth have not exactly worked out according to plan. The new album, Splat, is coming out a week from today. It's Mackenzie. I'm out. Have a great weekend.

0: Time for another round of Who Are You? 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

Van Halen with I'll Wait. Dan here. And in a few minutes, I want to tell you about a singer who's impressed his bandmates with his work ethic and recovery. I want to tell you about that in a few minutes. Right now, it's The Doors and Lover Madly.

0: Motley Crue with Home Sweet Home, a band that's set to go out on tour this year, and it looked like Vince Neil might not be joining them back in 2024. He had a stroke that apparently was pretty bad, like one side of his body not moving, that sort of thing. But he worked his way all the way back to being in shape to be on stage. And apparently the rest of the band is amazed by that. So Nikki Sixx talked about that, and he said, "I can't imagine what Vince went through and did not know if I could ever do what I love again. And I think that freaked him out the hardest. He worked his butt off. Most people would have quit. It's a lot of work to go from you're basically done to on stage and rocking the house. But he's ready to be back on stage." 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

Stevie Ray Vaughan with The House is Rockin' on 94.5 The Hawk, the Port City's classic rock. And King Charles of England, in a move billed as transparency, revealed that he's paid $40 million in taxes since taking the throne in 2022. His critics weren't happy at all, though, because he didn't detail his income or his net worth, so they accomplished nothing here. If I was him, I wouldn't even have gotten into it. I would have said, look, I'm the king.

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10: Cape Fear Weather from the Brunswick County Government Weather Center.
11: For the rest of your Friday, look for mostly sunny skies. Can't rule out a stray shower or storm. I think most of those are likely to fire inland. Highs in the lower 90s. Overnight lows Friday night back in the upper 70s amid partly cloudy skies and a stray shower or storm. Better chances for rain and storms this weekend. Some could be strong or severe, and at times, especially where we don't have a cooling downpour, look for those heat index values to be in the 105 range. From the WECT First Alert Forecast Center, I'm Gabe Ross.
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Lenny Kravitz and Are You Gonna Go My Way? And Lenny Kravitz did an interview where he was asked what it's like the hour before a big show, and he said heart rate is low and mind is clear. And he did admit he wasn't always able to block things out in his 20s and everything. Although I wonder how much of that is just being experienced at something, because he's been a rock star for decades now. You know, like my first radio shift, I remember my heart rate was up there. I was nervous. That was 20 years ago. Now it doesn't happen the same way. And I think that's true for a lot of jobs. You know, when you start in a job, you're nervous, and then you settle in. So Lenny is not new to being a rock star. I think that could be it.

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And in a few minutes, I want to tell you about a show that's still a critical darling in its final few episodes. I want to tell you about that in a few minutes. Right now, it's Joan Jett and the Blackhearts with Do You Want to Touch Me?

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0: Guns N' Roses with Knocking on Heaven's Door, and the final season of the FX show The Bear is out now, 97% from the critics on Rotten Tomatoes, so pretty good reviews for a show that seems to have kind of faded a bit. I remember everybody was obsessed with that show like 3 or 4 years ago. 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
9: Eastwood Road going west. Watch out for a brief delay approaching Market Street. That continues on westbound MLK toward College Road and Carr Avenue. A little slow going outbound on the Isabel Holmes Bridge off of MLK toward 421. Bert Dixon, right now.
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17: For decades, the prevailing wisdom for someone who's had a heart attack has been to put them on beta blockers for the rest of their life. But new research suggests that might not be necessary, and that the benefits of these medications probably taper off after a year or two. On the whole, and for the average person, beta blockers are very safe and very effective. But, as with any medication, they can come with a cost. a financial one, and also potential side effects. We're talking about things like fatigue, dizziness, dry mouth, dry eyes. I want to be clear when I say that you absolutely should talk to your doctor before starting or stopping any medication. Point is, if you're years out from a heart attack and you're in otherwise good health, you might want to ask your doctor about discontinuing beta blockers. You want to, of course, keep up a healthy lifestyle, diet, exercise, and sleep. I'm Dr. Sanjay Gupta, helping you live a better life.
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0: Billy Squire with My Kind of Lover. And did you know people actually have a stupid hour? I mean, some of us have had stupid years or even stupid decades, but there's actually an hour in the day when you're at your least bright. According to scientists, they say between 2 and 3 in the afternoon, because of natural biorhythms, that's when you are at your dumbest. So there you go. Don't schedule anything too challenging between 2 and 3 in the afternoon.
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26: There's a delay getting a lot heavier on College Road northbound, Alderoff, as you pass by Shipyard Boulevard. That takes you to and past MLK. A little slow toward North Chase Parkway, then again right at Blue Clay Road, and you run better otherwise toward Castle Hayne Road. Rick Dixon, right now, traffic.
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2: For your Friday night, temperatures drop to the muggy upper 70s with partly cloudy skies and a chance of pop-up showers. Saturday and Sunday are first alert weather days with heat indices tipping into the triple digits. There's a chance of isolated and scattered storms in the afternoon, so make sure to check that WECT weather app because some of those storms have the potential to be strong or severe. From the WECT First Alert Forecast Center, I'm meteorologist Grace Conaway.
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The Who was Squeeze Box, and The Who did their final U.S. tour last year, which I kind of think didn't get as much hubbub as I would have expected, as much fanfare as one would anticipate for a band like The Who, but that happened, and now Roger Daltrey, The Who's lead singer, is going on his solo tour this year in the U.S. that begins in August, and he said that might be his last. So we might have seen Roger Daltrey for the last time as a member of The Who last year, and we'll see him for the last time as himself this year.

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Paperboy with Turn Me Loose. Yeah, nice song for a Friday afternoon. Turning yourself loose into the weekend. In a few minutes, I want to tell you about a band that may have been responsible for a baby boom, but right now it's the Beatles with Revolution.

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0: 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And according to Scorpions guitarist Rudolf Schenker, Scorpions helped contribute to a baby boom in France in 1985. Seriously, he claims that he was told the French government studied this and they found that the 1984 hit Still Loving You from Scorpions helped a baby boom in 1985. 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
11: The delays are pretty heavy on Military Cutoff going northbound near Eastwood Road, but it does run better toward Market Street. In Pender County, there's a heavy backup on southbound 17 for about a mile toward 210. There's also a brief backup going northbound that's not as bad. Britt Dixon, right now traffic.
12: A better life with Dr. Sanjay Gupta.
13: Osteoporosis affects millions of people in the United States and around the world. It's a disease that basically causes someone's bones to become weak, brittle, and porous, which can increase their risk of fractures. Now, the good news here is there are things you can do other than, or in addition to, taking medications to prevent fractures before it's too late. One is to up your intake of calcium and vitamin D. You also want to eat more protein. One functional medicine dietitian told us that that helps build muscle, and if you're building muscle strength, then you are also building bone strength. You want to be mindful of your workouts. The best ways to build bone density, one therapist told us, are going to be resistance exercises like lifting weights, and also exercises that make your bones take a bit of an impact, such as jumping or even running, just loading the bones a little bit more. I'm Dr. Sanjay Gupta, helping you live a better life.
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Journey with Faith Lee on 94.5 The Hawk, the Port City's classic rock. 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
11: For years, we've been talking about both the positive and negative effects of being on

0: social media. And I would say, by and large, for older adults, social media is net positive. Not all positive, but net positive. Helps them keep in touch with friends and stay social. But for younger people, social media use, especially heavy use, tends to be net negative. In fact, according to this year's World Happiness Report, youth who use social media more than 5 hours a day reported a lower level of well-being. And researchers who study this sort of thing found that many teens wish these platforms didn't even exist, and yet they can't seem to stop using them. Experts we talked to largely suggested two things. Ideally, along with your friend group, take some time offline. Also, try to recurate your algorithm so it shows you posts that'll make you feel good. I'm Dr. Sanjay Gupta, helping you live a better life.
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5: There are delays on College Road, pretty heavy going northbound, right around Holly Tree Road, and that takes you on or off toward MLK. There are some brief delays on Military Cutoff going northbound. It's right around Eastwood Road, and you run better otherwise toward Market Street. Bert Dixon, right now, Tom.
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8: For your Friday night, temperatures drop to the muggy upper 70s with partly cloudy skies and a chance of pop-up showers. Saturday and Sunday are first alert weather days with heat indices tipping into the triple digits. There's a chance of isolated and scattered storms in the afternoon, so make sure to check that WECT weather app because some of those storms have the potential to be strong or severe. From the WECT First Alert Forecast Center, I'm meteorologist Grace Conaway.
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Tom Petty and You Don't Know How It Feels. And I was reading where the average person's biggest beauty blunder is popping a zit and making it worse, which is something I've never really done. Somebody drilled it into my head when I was younger. Never touch a zit. Stay away from it. And I have. I mean, there's certain areas of life I'm not so disciplined. Diet and exercise, for instance. But when it comes to zits, I'm like a monk and an ultramarathoner combined. Nothing but self-control.

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0: Time for another round of Who Are You? Are you a wayward son? Or are you just a little silhouette of a man?
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the Doobie Brothers and listen to the music. Dan here. And in a few minutes, I want to tell you about the thing bringing me great joy on the internet these days. Right now, it's Van Halen and The Cradle Will Rock.

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0: Soundgarden with Black Hole Sun. I think 90% of my internet usage these days is watching people in the U.S. for the World Cup eat American food for the first time. I love it. It's all I'm getting in my YouTube suggestions and everything. And my most favorite one recently is a family that went to get pizza, and they each ordered a pizza individually, clearly expecting some sort of Neapolitan single-serve situation, and instead they each got a pizza the size of a manhole cover. It was like 20-inch slice pies. And they each had one individually. And I'm sure for a second they were thinking like, oh my gosh, American portions really are obscene.
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0: 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Right now, Santana and Black Magic Woman.

0: Billy Idol and White Wedding. And Billy Idol's having quite a year, so he's going into the Rock and Roll Hall of Fame this year. And then he was given the American Music Awards Lifetime Achievement Award in May. And just this week, he was the latest inductee into Guitar Center's Hollywood Rock Walk. So I guess we've learned there's no award that's safe from Billy Idol in 2026. He might start winning awards that don't even make sense. You know, he'll win the AL Rookie of the Year in baseball. He might win the James Beard Award for Outstanding Pastry Chef. I wouldn't be shocked if he won the Nobel Prize in Physics.
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14: For your Friday night, temperatures drop to the muggy upper 70s with partly cloudy skies and a chance of pop-up showers. Saturday and Sunday are first alert weather days with heat indices tipping into the triple digits. There's a chance of isolated and scattered storms in the afternoon, so make sure to check that WECT weather app because some of those storms have the potential to be strong or severe. From the WECT First Alert Forecast Center, I'm meteorologist Grace Conaway.
9: When I say rock, you say roll. Ready? Okay, well, never mind. Maybe we'll try that again later. How about we just play another song again? 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

with Double Vision. And there's like a cottage industry now of people trying to figure out the details of Taylor Swift and Travis Kelce's wedding. I'm not really that interested in that. I did see where Travis Kelce's dad referred to Taylor Swift as the girl next door. Yeah, I don't know about that. I don't think I ever lived next to a girl who had billions of dollars. Not in my neighborhood. Maybe over in the nice part of town, but not next to me.

0: 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They state that if this rock and roll does any damage, we are not responsible.
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1: 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It's time to get your rock on with Steve Gorman and April Rose. It's Steve Gorman Rocks. Welcome to the show.
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0: AC/DC kicking off a Friday night very appropriately with Have a Drink on Me. April, drinks are on me tonight, all night. Get as drunk as you want during the show.
1: I'm such a lightweight Steve Gorman rocks. Like, it's bad. Like, two drinks, and I am way too friendly with everybody. It's a problem.
0: That's why I'm offering to buy all your drinks. I know it's a cheap date.
1: So I could be nice for once on this show.
0: No, I mean, trust me. I've been out with people who I made the big mistake of saying drinks are on me. And then I'm like, God, who taught this woman how to drink? Good Lord, she's going to bankrupt me. You know, different strokes, yep. I guess. Here's Journey, Stone in Love.

0: Led Zeppelin with the Immigrant Song on Steve Gorman Rocks. Led Zeppelin 3 was released in 1970. Led Zeppelin 1 and Led Zeppelin 2 both released in 1969. So think about that. Think about this band hitting the scene early 1969 with Led Zeppelin 1, blowing everyone's mind, immediately putting themselves on the short list for greatest bands in the world, following that up 9 months later with Led Zeppelin 2, arguably a better album, and then the following year, Led Zeppelin 3. That is covering a tremendous amount of ground in a couple years' time. And the song we just heard, the Immigrant Song, sounded like a natural progression from where Led Zeppelin 2 left off. But boy, did they take a hard turn shortly thereafter. So much of Led Zeppelin 3 is not raucous. It's acoustic, it's folk, it's blues. The album had so many colors that Led Zeppelin added to the palette. Just basically serving notice that if you think you know what we are, you don't know the half of it. Led Zeppelin 3 really is the album where they started to express and show the world, no, we have so much more to say and we have so many more directions to go. And of course, the entire world went along with them for the entire ride.
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Rat with Round and Round from Out of the Cellar. That album took over briefly in 1985. Rat looked like they were going to be one of those bands that would be around forever and a day. It didn't exactly work out that way, but hey, man, it was good while it lasted. Here's Tom Petty, Mary Jane's Last Dance.

Tom Petty with Mary Jane's Last Dance on Steve Gorman Rocks. Tom Petty, over the years, wrote songs with a lot of people. In the Traveling Wilburys, for instance, George Harrison, Bob Dylan, Jeff Lynne, Roy Orbison, all on hand as a part of that group. With the Heartbreakers, it was mostly Tom working with Mike Campbell. I mean, a lot of those songs Tom wrote himself, but if there was a co-writer, it was almost always Mike Campbell, his guitarist. Pat Benatar has been writing songs with her guitarist since the early 80s. Not just writing songs, married parents, grandparents together. Here's Pat and Neil Giraldo, Love is a Battlefield.

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Yeah, this is Steve Gorman Rocks.

0: It's time for Questionable Wisdom on Steve Gorman Rocks. Here's April Rose with tonight's question.
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2: Okay.
1: Now, Cam just found out, Steve, his 15-year-old son, he's one of those internet trolls. You know, the ones that comment really mean, unnecessary things on people's photos.
2: Oh, yeah.
1: So his kid is just straight up bullying, being a jerk to random strangers online for absolutely no reason. And when he asked him about it, the kid just goes, "Hey, it's just for fun. Don't take it so seriously, Dad." So, Steve, what should he do?
2: I guess maybe you got to look in the mirror and wonder why it is your 15-year-old son is a bully and mean and even thinks that it's harmless fun to be cruel and rude to people.
1: Right.
2: That's some lines got crossed and some needs were not met or acknowledged along the way. I'm not saying that this kid is going to start to hurt animals and then become a serial killer. I'm not saying that, but what I'm saying is there's always signs. There's always breadcrumbs that lead to problems, and these are breadcrumbs right here. Yes, it's not people he knows, and it's online, and probably won't come back to him, but that's not the point. The fact is, what about him makes this entertaining? There's some breadcrumbs there that need to be faced and focused on and hopefully eliminated.
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5: Yes, hi. 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
5: A better life with Dr. Sanjay Gupta.
6: A colleague of mine went to a meeting of the primetime seniors the other week. There are programs like this all over the country for people in their 60s, 70s, 80s, and beyond to stay active. It's not just something to keep older folks busy. It helps to keep their bodies in shape and their brains sharp. Showing up with a good attitude is a must, and research shows that having the right mindset actually does lead to better physical aging. So if you need some suggestions to boost your positivity, experts we talked to recommended focusing on goals, which can boost your confidence. Practice gratitude, they said. One of the seniors my colleague met told her that just waking up in the morning is, quote, better than the alternative. That's true. Focus on the things you can control. Diet and exercise. And very importantly, surround yourself with positive people, because that can be contagious. I'm Dr. Sanjay Gupta, helping you live a better life.
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1: Pink Floyd on Steve Gorman Rocks. We are coming up on the 4th of July next weekend, and I saw a listing of best cities to be in for the 4th of July, and apparently Las Vegas is number one. Really? That was a surprise to me. I don't think of Las Vegas as the best thing to do anything other than go lose your money and see an overpriced show in between losing your money and losing your money. Number two on the list, New York City. And for what it's worth, I've been in New York City for 4th of July. The fireworks show at the Brooklyn Bridge is truly awe-inspiring. Orlando, then L.A., Minneapolis, St. Paul, San Francisco, Atlanta, Seattle, Sacramento. If you can get to any of those towns for the 4th of July, apparently, if you're thinking about things like public fanfare and fireworks, affordability, activities, weather, those are the places to be. The last place you want, who came in last on the list? Garland, Texas. Sorry, Garland.

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